0: And the sunlight hurts my eyes.
1: It's just me against the world.
0: And something without wanting
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In St. Kitts, I beat police. 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

Gorbachev face to face, shaking hands. Super power summit encounter.

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Lions in the street and roaming dogs in heat. Rabid foaming, a beast caged in the heart of the city.

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One morning you woke in a green hotel with a strange creature groaning beside him. 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The ceremony is about to begin. 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Jim Larson had drowned in a bathtub in Paris. 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
1: Διαλέγω Ezra Collective και well organized και η Λίλα Ικέ να βάζει το τραγούδι.

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But you know, lacking could just stop me breathing, yo. Everything great, nothing like the gold pavement. 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